0: vibe.
1: Yeah.
0: We the best.
1: Boy.
0: Give me the light.
1: Yeah.
0: And we turn it up every time.
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1: Blink on the thing, them call a broken heart. This blessed love will never part. I don't know it from the start. 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Sean Paul and Sasha, come sing for them, baby.

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0: pretty lit.
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0: Love you vibe.
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0: We the best.
1: Boy.
0: Give me the light.
1: Yeah.
0: And we turn it up every time.
1: Every time.
0: And we bust it up, watch it.
1: Watch it.
2: Estás escuchando Mix Radio.